0: that's it. And like, if someone's gonna yell at me in the face, I'll take it. Like, fuck it, I don't care.
1: Where are you going, bro?

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1: Yeah.
0: Like what?
1: I fish for bass.
0: Really?
1: Yeah, but there's bass, catfish, carp. They put trout in here in the winter.
0: No kidding.
1: Yeah.
0: I don't know. That's cool.
1: Yeah.
0: Have a good night.

that lot. Put a family to the docks. Put some families in my life.